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Oh my, my, oh my, my love. I take one look at you, you're taking me out.

There's been a lot of talk about this next song. 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